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0: 15, westbound 35, west of Vihalia, Tennessee, 22316, Charlie Papa, white sedan unknown.
1: Check, 1943.

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1: 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Westbound 35, West Vihalia, Tennessee, 404, Bravo, Foxtrot, Kilo, November, White Ford, Explorer, and then.
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0: 12, westbound 35, east of Houston Levy, Tennessee Bravo, Papa Tango, 1467 on a blue BMW, unknown.
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0: 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I'll be Houston Levy, Halley, Tennessee Violator, Bravo Lima Mike, 4350, Silver Honda Civic, unknown.
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0: 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Attempt to make contact with a boy from Stanford and his 2-year-old daughter, Lauren. Caller last spoke to them around an hour ago. She thought she got frustrated with his daughter over the phone and hung up. Caller could hear lots of crying in the background, unable to make any more contact. 2112 Bravo 17.
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0: 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He's not at the scene anymore.
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2: Bravo 15, eastbound 35, east of Houston Levy, Tennessee, Bravo Tango Golf, 6839, white, SC.

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1: Eastbound 35, east of Houston Levy, Tennessee, Bravo Delta Papa, 6236, white, pickup truck unknown.
2: 1025.

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0: Motor 6, I'm going to be pulling into the Flex Park, Tennessee Violator, Bravo, Kilo, Victor, 8218. 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
0: It's just 452. If you're not tied up, can you make my thing?
1: Check.
0: Yes, that's direct.
2: Service warning.
0: I'll see you, man.

0: Bravo 12, Bravo 16, Sugar City Reef 155, Laurelwood Place 155, Laurelwood Place, a caller advising there's two subjects in the parking lot. She was advised by her son that one of the subjects possibly responsible for a carjacking 2 years ago in the apartment complex. She's just wishing for them to be checked. She'll speak if needed at 2229 Bravo 12.
1: Right, Elliot Harley.
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Two seven six Carrollton Cove. Complainant is advising there are two males. Following the complainant, the males are no longer following the complainant. The complainant is going to be pinging in this area. The complainant doesn't know exactly where he is. 2234, Bravo 16. Check, Bravo 16.

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0: Phoenix cannot be doing a courtesy transport from this location to 325 South Center Street. Again, mount would be 39655.
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0: Bravo 15, eastbound 35, east of Vidalia, Tennessee, Bravo November Yankee 1913, White 4 to Corona.
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2: Bravo 17, I have a vehicle fleet for me. It's black infinity. 10 tag. Start off a 4. It's heading westbound 35. The county.
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0: Hilliard 1, eastbound 35, east of Houston Levy, most assist. Tennessee, Bravo, Victor, Whiskey, 5024. Silver Honda.
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1: 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No phone.
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Charlie 2, eastbound 35 West 72, Tennessee Violator 389, Bravo Kilo, Charlie Whiskey on Black Truck, unknown.

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0: Charlie 13 LB, Cleveland Hardington, and East Nully, he drives. Tennessee 5823, Bravo, Quebec, Romeo, Mike, Blue Mustang, one time.
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0: 16. Yeah, fine, that's traffic. 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

516 Tennessee Bravo Romeo Sierra 2872, expiration suspended on a 2008 Mercedes, white in color, tit Tamara Watson. I'm Memphis, Missouri.

0: Charlie 15, I'll be off on Cartwright. Stand by. Going to be on Tennessee Violator, Bravo Romeo Lima, 2538, so you want to come over and cover on that.
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Charlie 15, can I get a DC to VA, Tennessee 152281?

Charlie 13 LV, Peter Salek, and Pal with Tennessee Tim. 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

0: Charlie 16, westbound 35, and Houston Levy, Mississippi Violator 5, Mike 10, Bravo Alpha, Nissan Central, gray in color. Here's one time.
1: Activity 6.

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0: 314, seen on the east side, ending mileage 29750.
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0: Charlie 2, eastbound 385, west of 72, Tennessee Violator, Bravo Victor Mike, 7340 on upper 8 Monona.
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Everybody in the Rise, I'm seeing it. I've got a GWA, beat Tennessee, 133-180-877. Go ahead and give us a phone number for traffic as well, please.

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0: Cali 2.
2: Eastbound 35 and 72.
1: 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You can discard too. 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
0: 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Sir? 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

0: 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Also attempt to RQ that fit in the cab, please.
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0: Highway 14, take a crash to me into the lot of Exxon, Wolf River, Houston Levy. Be a black Nissan Murano struck by a deer. No injuries. At 653, Charlie 14.
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0: That van comes back to Mississippi, Lima, Echo, Juliet, 7833, showing expiration 8 of 26. However, the status is showing surrendered on the 2019 Nissan Rogue Grand Color to Marcella Dickinson. That's too close. That's all.

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1: License is valid. Starnesha Shelton out of Memphis, showing 6 entries last 2, failure to appear, 11 of 21. Property damage accident, 12 of 23.
0: Sure.
1: Oh, for kind of forcing that one.
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0: Alpha 22, can you check in northbound by Helia from 385? Northbound by Helia from 385. I'm an LPR head. We have stolen plate, Tennessee, Alpha India, 1207. On a black GMC SUV, yeah, Yukon, at 907, Alpha 22.
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2: 455 is still westbound by Poplar Market now, but it took the next stop.
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0: 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She's not wishing to be there. She called 911 at 1102. Alpha 3.
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15 and license is valid. John Green out of Memphis, showing valid permit status. 4 entries last due, property damage accident. 10 of 22, speeding. 3 of 24, GWA is negative.

0: Alpha 12, Alpha 22, speed pulling out of the area. 70, correction, Poplar at the East City Limits on LPR hit. It's going to be a black RAV4, Mississippi Delta Alpha Uniform 851. 10-2, make contact with the driver and identify at 1130 Alpha 12.
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0: Alpha 22.
2: Yeah, that was on. It looks like he's going toward Academy. Notify me. He might be going back there to shunt it again. If not, go ahead and stop it.
0: Alpha 22 direct.
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0: 16. 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I'm a few cars behind it now.
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0: We're Poplar and Cooper now. I'll stand by and see which direction it goes.
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0: 21 to 20, they're going towards the Kroger fuel pumps, maybe exiting out of the hell yeah.
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0: and come out on Vihelia. Two 21 the Martini, see if we get PC for a stop. If not, we'll do an investigator stop on it.
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1: Check.
0: Alpha 3, shown to be suspended to William Lishman out of Hernando. Mississippi doesn't provide reason to state, however, FTA 7-22 of 24. Negative QW.

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2: 221, has anybody stopped this white Cadillac with the possible warrant for driver's foster yet?
3: Alpha 15, they did last night on the evening shift. It was a wife driving it.
2: Check.
4: 45. Registered to him, but apparently she's the only one that's been driving here lately.
2: Okay. It just hit again at Poplar, eastbound Bailey.

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0: 100, what's the vehicle description on that car?
1: 100's a white Cadillac, Tennessee Bravo Sierra, Quebec 2091. It's at Poplar and Bailey Station eastbound. It's going to have a sunroof and is raised.
0: Okay.
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0: There's something possible I might hear you with a white sedan, no tag information violator. Give me a Lincoln.
1: Jack 1306.

0: 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Off 12, 13, that's...
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2: Alpha 3 DQ in QWA, Mississippi 788-951-972, and I also added the vent to the CAD if you can check that.
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0: Alpha 15. Alpha 15. Could you advise you put a vent in the cab? What does that have to do with you putting a vent in the cab?
1: I didn't put a vent in the cab.
0: Okay.
2: Three, that was us.
0: Check out three.
3: Alpha 12, pass me to C620 Papa 3354. You are cue that, please.
0: Stand by.

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0: 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It's down in here. 1318, I'm trying to.
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0: F3, not license Charlie Johnson, that's your name to QWA. I'm unable to get a return on them.
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1: 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Tennessee 10 Stag, Quebec Foxtrot Golf November 7429 0626 on 2008 Chevy Tahoe to a Raven Evans out of Memphis, Tennessee. 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
1: Five forty-nine.
0: Be advised, we just got a 911 hang up from Gullible Middle School. Seems to be on the northern side of the building.

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Alpha 14, take a welfare check in the area of New Byhalia and Maynard Way. Caller's advising there's a male white with a beard and dark gray clothes, has been behind Walmart for the last couple of days. 1412, Alpha 14.

0: Alpha 14 Romeo Area 1-1, do they get a more exact location?
1: Alpha 14, the caller was unsure. He advised it was near Maynard Way and New Byhalia Road.

0: Number 6, I got a crash report in the parking lot of 336 made by Hellyami, a lot of Cheers wine in Orleans. Caller will be a white Toyota Camry. Number 6.
1: Number 6, truck, south and Mount Pleasant.

0: 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Are you still on that single lane?
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0: Alpha 4, Alpha 14, Trinity, the East Valleywood Drive and Valleywood Cove, East Valleywood Drive and Valleywood Cove for a suspicious person. Male black wearing reflective vest, seen walking around houses checking for something. Vest said something about leaks on the back. Clearance not which to speak, just wants the area checked out. 1426, Alpha 14.
1: Maynard, Old Bailey.
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0: Niner 6, I believe the tag's going to be Tennessee, Bravo, Sierra, Sierra, 5-6-3-1. There's nobody around the vehicle, though.
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0: 5535 westbound, West Vidalia. Marker come by letter Bravo Hotel, Charlie 76 November. It's a yellow Camaro. Here's one time.
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0: Probably 2013. Sure, it's a 560 West Poplar Avenue. 560 West Poplar Avenue, the Walmart Supercenter. For a 911 open line. It's a non-callback number. Seems to be coming from the rear of the building. Can hear some music in the background movement. 1633 Bravo 2.
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0: Highway 313. Check northbound, Hialeah from 385, northbound by Hialeah from 385. You're still on license plate. Bravo team with Delta 4947. Bravo.
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1: Bravo 13, it's stuck at the light waiting to turn westbound on Poplar from Hialeah.

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0: 504, take a traffic complaint in the area of Byhalia and West Powell. Byhalia and West Powell, caller advises there's a vehicle driving recklessly and tried to drive her off the road via black Chevy bearing Tennessee tag, Bravo Delta Romeo 6240, heading northbound on Byhalia towards Johnson Park. Caller no longer has eyes on vehicle 707 Bravo 4.
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0: 15 eastbound 385 east of Houston Levee. There's some debris in the road.
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0: 13 Bravo 2, take a trespass and complaint at $3708 West Poplar. Caller's advising an individual, no black eyebrow piercings, black hoodie, and black shorts, is following the caller and other employees around the store this last week, but left before officers to make scene. Thus, this constantly caller does want him trespassed. 1733,
1: Papa 13. Check, Papa Valley. Where are you, sir?
0: Papa 13, for information, the manager, Ashley, will be at the front and we'll talk.

0: 12 Bravo 4 at Walmart, 560 West Poplar, 560 West Poplar for a suspicious person. Call us advising there's a known shoplifter in the store. Male white, 6'3", gray beard, wearing a black t-shirt with brown pants. Currently in grocery department, 1734 Bravo 12.
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The caller as loss prevention manager stated that the individual is currently changing the price tag sticker in the grocery section.

0: 21-20. Do you want to let him come outside or just go away and get him?
1: We can. Actually, I'm trying to see if I can find his truck first. If not, since he's changed the tags, if we can't, we can go in and get him.
0: All right, I'm over here by the grocery entrance.
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3: 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The caller is stating that the individual is now walking towards the general merchandise self-checkout. 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
0: Check, can you get a description of what you're wearing?
3: 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He's going to be a male white with a long gray beard.
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1: 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No stolen.
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0: 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Are you on 72 or 34?
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0: 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Shepherd Drive in Mayfield with Mississippi Violator. 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

0: 12. Can you add file numbers 26-2477 and 26-2478 to the CAD? The suspect will be the same suspect from those two reports.
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0: Bravo 15, Bravo 16, sure, it's the area westbound 385 east of 72, Sycamore, correction, westbound 385 east of Sycamore for a 911 open line, automatic crash notification, and here's cars in the background, no sound of movement, 1826, Bravo 15.
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0: Okay, I'll be, yeah, I'm just westbound 35, west 72 in Mel Black. Appreciate looking for something, possibly lost as well.
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0: 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Which number is on? It's been returned.
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